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2: All the subtle flavors of my life are become bitter seeds and poison leaves without you. 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
1: 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I am paid to exist. 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